those who can hear me, I say, do not despair. The misery that is now upon us is but the passing of greed, the bitterness of men who fear the way of human progress. The hate of men will pass, and dictators die, and the power they took from the people will return to the people. And so long as men die, liberty will never perish. Don't give yourselves to these unnatural men, machine men with machine minds and machine...

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8: 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It's returning back towards LaGuardia.
7: Okay, you need to return to LaGuardia. 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
8: 220.
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2: 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I'm Carlos Manassa, and we're entering in the 8th year of our radio show. Hope you all had a great New Year's Eve. This is the first 2025 episode with a lot of promos, a lot of new tracks. 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
2: 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You can always see the episode description. The track list is going to be there. Have fun in this next hour, episode 350. I'm your host every week, Carlos Manassa from Magna Recordings.

hard in the night. What a fright, must have been a parasite in my past life. Won't it ever come down from a high? Time's up, kid, the moon, and when she arrives.

great remake by Dario Nunez from a classic, a 2002 classic by Salif Keita and Martin Solveig, Madam. Before I played Funky Green Dogs, fired up a great bootleg by Portuguese producer Massive Drum. It's a massive bootleg.

entering now is another promo of this episode 3500. What's going on? It's gonna be released this January by Whatever Club Records. Don't forget to check the episode description for the track list. Don't touch that dial, we have more 30 minutes to go.